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And if you've never done a Night Fest at Floriard, do it. It's a whole different vibe. It's a whole different look. The flower beds are lit up in a quite spectacular fashion. And the entertainment this year, pretty top notch.

All right, folks, time to make a move. The lights are coming on any minute. Mix 106.3, with a big thanks to the Sleep Dr. Benning Stocktake Sale, which ends soon at Wollongong Street Fish Week. It's been one hell of a fun week rolling out these private bin requests, and hopefully we'll do it again sometime. All righty, other side of the news, it's time for Last One Standing, thanks to Bronx News.

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1: Well, Cam, the next question we're about to ask, I'm sure our guest will have been asked this question many times, probably on a weekly basis.
0: And it's a game changer, right? This could be worth thousands. It could be worth tens of thousands of dollars.
1: Yes.
0: In the result.
1: Yep.
0: As to which way you go.
1: Totally. 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Do you put that in?
0: Yep.
1: And Nick Payne is from Momentum Property, joins us now. 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